fires marking the end of the world. I stammered some pleasantries as I walked back to the car. And then I thought, hold on. Are these groceries really that important? More important than getting your number and finding out who you actually are. I could see that life had got to you too, but it was nothing serious.

my head didn't hurt. And the beer I had for breakfast wasn't bad, so I had one more for dessert.